0: my kind of music.
1: I love listening when I'm sad, happy, anything in between, anything to accompany a mood, you know what I mean? Sweet dreams
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0: Classic Hits 93.3 WBZD with Survivor Keith Kitchen on this Thursday night. Coming up this Sunday afternoon, it's the Fire Keepers Casino 400 from Michigan International Speedway. Coverage will get underway at 2, Green Flag Racing just after 3. 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

Well, what do you know? It is Friday. Good morning and welcome to the Jake Michaels Morning Show. Classic Hits 93.3. I hope you can stick around for a bit. I'll be giving away another pair of tickets for the NASCAR Cup Series race at Pocono next Sunday. Along with that, more opportunities to qualify for our Sponsor Appliance Spring Spectacular Giveaway. Telling you how feeling older than you are might be affecting an important part of your life and what food items are in and out this summer season. And a whole lot more. Stick around.

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Classic Hits 93.3, and spring may bring flowers, but for a lot of people, it also brings misery. A new survey of 2,000 Americans found that 39% actually dread spring because of allergy season. And get this, 31% say they'd take a pay cut for a year if it meant being allergy-free, while 39%, well, they'd even give up cake for a year to stop the sneezing, itchy eyes, and the congestion. That's when you know allergy season has officially gone too far, when you're giving up

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0: You're in there just in the nick of time. Who's this?
1: Terry Force.
0: All right, Terry, good for you. You're registered for a Response Appliance Spring Spectacular. We're going to do that drawing Monday morning at 10. So, hey, never know. Could be you.
1: I hope so.
0: Where are you calling from?
1: Huntersville.
0: All right, Terry's going in there. Our Response Appliance Spring Spectacular is coming to an end very, very, very soon. As and I'm getting probably one more person registered this afternoon. One more person. And then we're closing the phone lines for our Spots Appliance Spring Spectacular. Drawing that winner Monday morning at 10 o'clock. Someone's going to win that 20 cubic foot upright freezer. 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It's worth $2,728. I hope it's you if you got in there. Keep listening. 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You got to be caller 9, and you get another chance at it. 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